Traffic on Slovenia's highways is running without major difficulties. We wish you a safe and pleasant journey. Promet na slovenskih cestah poteka brez večjih težav. Želimo vam varno in prijetno vožnjo.

Traffic on Slovenia's highways is running without major difficulties. We wish you a safe and pleasant journey. Promet na slovenskih cestah poteka brez večjih težav. Želimo vam varno in prijetno vožnjo.

Traffic on Slovenia's highways is running without major difficulties. We wish you a safe and pleasant journey. Promet na slovenskih cestah poteka brez večjih težav. Želimo vam varno in prijetno vožnjo.

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0: And my name is Bobby Brown. Watch me now.
1: I'm going down.
0: And my name is Bobby Brown. Watch me now.
1: I'm going down.
2: Yeah, I knew you'd be surprised.
3: 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We wish you a safe and pleasant journey. Promet na slovenskih cestah poteka brez večjih težav. Želimo vam varno in prijetno vožnjo.

Traffic on Slovenia's highways is running without major difficulties. We wish you a safe and pleasant journey. Promet na slovenskih cestah poteka brez večjih težav. Želimo vam varno in prijetno vožnjo.

due to a broken down truck, traffic is obstructed on the A2 highway Ljubljana-Obrežje between the junctions Trebnje Vzhod and Mirna Peč towards Obrežje. 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

0: 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Where were you born, man?
1: Huh? Where was I born?
0: That's right, I said, where were you born?
1: Hey, are you one of those dudes that do horoscopes, man? Hey, I'm a Cancer with a bad moon rising.
0: Look here, El Fago, watch my lips. Where were you born?
1: I was born in East L.A., man. I was born in East L.A.
0: Oh, yeah, you're born in East L.A. Well, let's see your green card, huh?
1: Green card? I'm from East L.A.
0: All right, well, then who's president of the United States?
1: Oh, that's easy, man. That guy that used to be on Death Valley days, John Wayne.
0: All right, let's go. 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
1: Na valu 202 poteka oddaja Klub klubov, v kateri poslušate glasbo skupine The Cranberries s plošče Live at the London Astoria 2.

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Traffic on Slovenia's highways is running without major difficulties. 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

0: Traffic on Slovenia's highways is running without major difficulties. 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

0: 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The truth behind Slovenia's fascinating numbers.
1: You know what surprised me this week? Name combinations in Slovenia. Because these people actually exist. Jaka Racman, yes, Donald Duck. Somewhere in Slovenia, there is a grown man named after a cartoon duck. Then we have Žive Ješe, Marjetica Čebela, Peter Pan, and Peter Klepec. Each of these combinations appears less than 5 times, which means they're basically collector's editions. Nice. Imagine Peter Pan, or Peter Pan as we say, at the bank. Sir, date of birth? I don't believe in time. But wait, it gets better. Let's talk about animal surnames. Because Slovenia is not a country, it's a nature documentary. There's Kos, blackbird, 3,698 people. Golob, dove, 3,663. Medved, bear, 2,112. Maček, cat, 1,406. I know all about those. Vauk, wolf, 997. And Zayac, rabbit, 699. Boof. That's not a population register. To je prehranjevalna veriga. Imagine a school attendance list. Medved, here. Vauk, here. Zayac, silence. And then the teacher says, Čebela? Very carefully. Only in Slovenia. You can have a business meeting that sounds like a fairy tale. Kral, Medved and Racman na sestanek. And nobody thinks it's weird. Statistically speaking, we're not 2 million people. We're one very organized zoo.
0: 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Statistically Dave. 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

Traffic on Slovenia's highways is running without major difficulties. We wish you a safe and pleasant journey. Promet na slovenskih cestah poteka brez večjih težav. Želimo vam varno in prijetno vožnjo.

Traffic on Slovenia's highways is running without major difficulties. We wish you a safe and pleasant journey. Promet na slovenskih cestah poteka brez večjih težav. Želimo vam varno in prijetno vožnjo.